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0: 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Medic 412. Fall not dangerous. At 2614, Dry Brook Road. Cross streets are Dry River Road and Dry Creek Road. Medic 412. Fall not dangerous. At 2614, Dry Brook Road. Cross streets are Dry River Road and Dry Creek Road. 1941.
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Autumn Valley Lakes. 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

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El Magway, Lake St. Louis. 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
1: County Medic 421.
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1: 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Can you reassign us and put us on scene?
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0: 04 responding 82 Nicole Court, Apple Watch detection for a fall. 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
0: 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Cross streets are Breeze Q Lane. 2016.

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0: 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Cross streets are South 2nd Street and South 3rd Street. 2113.
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Fainting. At 325 South Church Street. Cross streets are Chapel Hill Crossing and St. Luke Drive. Medic 121 and 9524. Fainting. At 325 South Church Street. Cross streets are Chapel Hill Crossing and St. Luke Drive. 2118.

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Wentzville. At 1890, Wentzville Parkway. Cross streets on William Dierberg Drive and West Pierce Boulevard. Medic 412. 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Wentzville. At 1890, Wentzville Parkway. Cross streets on William Dierberg Drive and West Pierce Boulevard. 2138.

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Service call. At Highway K and Pheasant Point Boulevard. 9154. 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At Highway K and Pheasant Point Boulevard. 2143.

Medic 806. Level 3 transfer. St. Joseph, St. Charles. At 300, 1st Capital Drive Unit ER 21. Cross streets of South 2nd Street and South 3rd Street. 2144.

91-54 responding Highway K, Pheasant Meadow, correction, Pheasant Point Boulevard. PD's responding for a vehicle ran something over, vehicle leaking fluid over Highway K. We'll be southbound Highway K at Pheasant Point.

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Winter Haven. At 1614 Wintergrund Drive. Cross streets are Winter Park Drive. Netic 132 and 9134. Sitka Salter LLC. Winter Haven. At 1614 Wintergrund Drive. Cross streets are Winter Park Drive. 2154.

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1: 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Fuel alarm sounding.
0: 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Cross streets are Oakland Hills Drive and Crooked Stick Drive. 2251.

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Fall not dangerous. At 1361, Pine Bluff Drive. Cross streets are Willow Creek Court of Ingildine Road. Medic 221. Fall not dangerous. At 1361, Pine Bluff Drive. Cross streets are Willow Creek, Court of Ingildine Road. 2319.

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Cross streets are Oakland Hills Drive and Crooked Stick Drive. 2338,

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Difficulty breathing, clammy or cold sweats. 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
1: 131 years, 119, Woodbury Place, circle, 85-year-old female, fall in the bathroom, head injury, ripped a toenail off.

is responding I-54 eastbound west of Lake San Luis Boulevard. Single vehicle accident versus a deer blocking the left lane with a 32-year-old male located in a black and colored Toyota Corolla with a head and leg injury.

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Fall possibly dangerous. At 119, Woodbury Place Circle. Cross streets are Old Woodlawn Avenue and Old Woodlawn Avenue. 9134. Fall possibly dangerous. At 119, Woodbury Place Circle. Cross streets are Old Woodlawn Avenue and Old Woodlawn Avenue. 0002.

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Medic 111. 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At 1124, Piper's Glen Lane. Cross streets are Piper's Glen Court and Linda Marie Drive. Medic 111. Fall not dangerous. Keepers Glen. At 1124, Piper's Glen Lane. Cross streets are Piper's Glen Court and Linda Marie Drive. 0049.

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Purdue Kills Estates. 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Cross streets are Purdue Hills Parkway. 9854, and Medic 412. Sick case altered LOC. Purdue Kills Estates. At 410, Purdue Sally Drive. Cross streets are Purdue Hills Parkway. 0134. Medic 211, and 9425. Stroke speech problems. At 506, Crawley Lane. Cross streets are Crawley Lane. Medic 211, and 9425. Stroke speech problems. At 506, Crawley Lane. Cross streets are Crawley Lane. 0134.

0: 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At 2800 West Clay Valley Drive, Unit 110. Cross streets are West Clay Street. 9457 and 9450. Diabetic problems. At 2800 West Clay Valley Drive, Unit 110. Cross streets are West Clay Street. 0137.
1: 9854 is running 410 Creek Valley Drive, 83-year-old female, weakness, odor, sound. 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

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At 7275, Highway N. Unit 214. 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

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Difficulty breathing. Hampton Inn. At 3720 West Clay Street, Unit 210. Cross streets are Point West Boulevard and Harry S. Truman Boulevard. 94.67 and 95.54. Difficulty breathing. Hampton Inn. At 3720 West Clay Street. Unit 210. Cross streets are Point West Boulevard and Harry S. Truman Boulevard. 0316.

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0: 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Difficulty breathing. At 4118, Golden Wheat Drive. Cross streets are strong response.
1: Skymax 351.
0: Medic 221 and 8744. Difficulty breathing. At 4118, Golden Wheat Drive. Cross streets are strong response. 0327.
2: Ninety-five fifty-four says clear priority three.
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221A, the Brick Ore. Very fine. 4118 Golden Wheat Drive. One year old female, difficulty breathing. History of sleep apnea. 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

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Fall possibly dangerous. Cedarhurst of Lampsville. At 1290, Wentzville Parkway Unit 228. Cross streets are Center Loop and Crystal Creek Parkway. Medic 412. Fall possibly dangerous. Cedarhurst of Lampsville. At 1290, Wentzville Parkway. Unit 228. Cross streets are Center Loop and Crystal Creek Parkway. 0339. 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At 723, First Capital Drive, Unit 125. Cross streets are South 7th Street and South 8th Street. 9417. 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Laurel Meadows Wellness and Rehabilitation, Mount Carmel. At 723, First Capital Drive, Unit 125. Cross streets are South 7th Street and South 8th Street. 0339.

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Cross streets are Technology Drive and Haven Ridge Court. 0437.

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Cross streets are South Kings Highway Street and Tompkins Street. 9417. Fall possibly dangerous. Cedarhurst Assisted Living. 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Unit 303. Cross streets are South Kings Highway Street and Tompkins Street. 0454.

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At 352, Gullen Drive. 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Cross streets are Paisley Court and Glasgow Drive. 0607.

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Citizen Assist. At 406, South Church Street, Unit 412. Cross streets are Steeplechase Drive and Mexico Road. 9524. Citizen Assist. At 406, South Church Street. Unit 412. Cross streets are Steeplechase Drive and Mexico Road. 0649.

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She is on hospice. 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
2: County, we're on scene of a large single-story commercial structure. 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
1: And 24 is on the scene of a large single-story commercial building. Not showing from the exterior building. It's not been evacuated. We'll be on investigation.
0: On scene, large single-story commercial, nothing showing in the exterior, but it's not been evacuated. Be advised, we're on 70-degree contact, be advised, false alarm, they're updating and have repairs going on.
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0: 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The alarm panel's been reset. I made contact with the UC. They're going to contact the alarm company to have them come out for inspections for possible faulty equipment.
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2: 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Burla Camp Drive. 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At 500. Medical Drive Unit 3206. Cross streets are Wentzville Parkway. 0736. Medicaid 02. 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Cross streets are Spencer Road. 0736.

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Scheduled transfer. 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At 230, Spencer Road, Unit 409. Cross streets are Spencer Road. 0738.

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Level 1 transfer. 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

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A known medical emergency. 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At Margaret Brown Court and June Urban Road. 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A known medical emergency. 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At Margaret Brown Court and June Durdman Road. 0758.

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Cross Street Sir Emergency Drive and BJC St. Peter's Drive. Medic 242, 9542, and 9680. 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Siteman Cancer Center. 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

0: Units responding live on Gordon Tenderman Road. Originally reported as a 25-year-old female laying face down in the grass. PD did receive an additional report saying that this was a child throwing a temper tantrum, not wanting to go to school, with her father nearby. They are continuing responding at your discretion.
1: Individuals we saw, they're sitting on the side of the road waiting for the bus, and he's got a small child with him. So we're going to search the area, and we'll come and service here.
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0: South Old Highway 94, Unit 401. Cross streets are Sherman Drive. Medic 212 and 9450. Override. Greendale Manor. At 1505, South Old Highway 94. Unit 401. Cross streets are Sherman Drive. 0803.

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A known EMS problem. Boeing, loading dock. At 2600, Highway 94 North. Building 73598A. Cross streets are Riverview Lane and Fox Hill Road. Medicaid 05 and 9440. A known EMS problem. Boeing, loading dock. At 2600, Highway 94 North. Building 73598A. Cross streets are Riverview Lane and Fox Hill Road. 0816.

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Thank you, 6940, you're responding to Boeing 2600 Highway 94 North. Third party reported an unknown age female bleeding on a further. Security will be at the gate.

0: 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Chest pain, abnormal breathing. In Town Suites. At 1769, Veterans Memorial Parkway, Unit 114. Cross streets or I-70 eastbound ramp and First Capitol Drive South. Medic 211 and 9450. Chest pain, abnormal, breathing. In Town Suites. At 1769, Veterans Memorial Parkway, Unit 114. Cross streets or I-70 eastbound ramp and First Capitol Drive South. 0827 9664. 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At 300 First Capitol Drive, Unit 121. Cross streets are South 2nd Street and South 3rd Street. 9664. 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At 300 First Capitol Drive, Unit 121. Cross streets are South 2nd Street and South 3rd Street. 0827.
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0: 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Chest pain, abnormal breathing. 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At 1769, Veterans Memorial Parkway, Unit 114. Cross streets or I-70 eastbound ramp and First Capitol Drive South. 9422. Chest pain, abnormal breathing. Fill-in, in Town Suites. At 1769, Veterans Memorial Parkway, Unit 114. Cross streets or I-70 eastbound ramp and First Capitol Drive South. 0828.

0: 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Are we going to be closer to the shore?
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3: at 1769, Veterans Memorial Parkway, Unit 114. Cross streets are I-70 eastbound ramp and First Capital Drive South. Medic 212. 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At 1769, Veterans Memorial Parkway, Unit 114. Cross streets are I-70 eastbound ramp and First Capital Drive South, 0830. Medic 802, Level 1 transfer, St. Joseph's Lake, St. Louis, at 100, Medical Plaza Unit ER6. Cross streets are Veterans Memorial Parkway and Veterans Memorial Parkway. 0830.

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Cross streets are South 2nd Street and South 3rd Street. 0834.

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Fall Public Assist. At 424, Winter Park Drive. Cross streets are Winter Haven Drive and Winter Glen Drive. Medic 132. Fall Public Assist. At 424, Winter Park Drive. Cross streets are Winter Haven Drive and Winter Glen Drive. 0851.

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At 230, Spencer Road, Unit 201. Cross streets are Spencer Road. Medic 121, and 9610. Evaluation, acute onset priority symptom. 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At 230, Spencer Road. Unit 201. Cross streets are Spencer Road. 0906.

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Medic 241. Seizures Alpha. Commuter lot. At 3888 West Clay Street. Cross streets are Point West Boulevard and Harry S. Truman Boulevard. Medic 241. Seizures Alpha. Commuter lot. At 3888 West Clay Street. Cross streets are Point West Boulevard and Harry S. Truman Boulevard. 0920.

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Cross streets are Silo Ridge Court and Silo Bend Drive. 98-54, medic for 11, and 96-40. 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Golf club at Wentzville Community Villas. 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Cross streets are Silo Ridge Court and Silo Bend Drive. 0931,

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Found conscious and unresponsive. Now reported as not awake, gasping for air. Attempting to position for CPR.

0: 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Units responding to Silo Valley Drive, please switch over to TAC 61.
1: Ground.

0: Medic 351 and 9134. Sick case altered LOC. Indian Springs. At 129 Gray Wolf Drive. Cross streets are Trail of Tears Drive. Medic 351 and 9134. Sick case altered LOC. Indian Springs. At 129 Gray Wolf Drive. Cross streets are Trail of Tears Drive. 0940.
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9351, 34 years, 92, 129 Greywood Drive, 65-year-old male confused, reported a speech loss, plus a super feed catheter, patient has a UTI.

0: 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Cross streets are Lombard Street and South River Road. 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Chest pain, heart attack, or angina history. Bridgeway Counseling, Men's. At 1570, South Main Street. Cross streets are Lombard Street and South River Road. 0945.
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At 1570, South Main Street. Cross streets are Lombard Street and South River Road. 94-22. Chest pain, heart attack, or angina history. 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At 1570, South Main Street. Cross streets are Lombard Street and South River Road. 0946.

0: 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KC Terrace. At 1111, Brunswick Road, Unit 304. Cross streets are Rosebray Drive and Dartane Drive. 9440 and 9554. Commercial alarm. KC Terrace. At 1111, Brunswick Road. Unit 204. Cross streets are Rosebray Drive and Dartane Drive. 0948.
1: And 1570 South Main Street. Okay, upstairs, we have 42-year-old male, chest pain, no aspirin available, history of bowel replacement.

0: You're born into doing, you know, you're an artist player, so you're the creature growing inside of you. 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And a lot of times, you know, it's not the way in the first theater I've worked with them. 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
0: 9440, I'm seeing three-story multifamily, nothing showing that investigating come in. Thank you, 496-62, you're responding to 3100 Bell Point Drive, unit 3310. 70-year-old female needing help getting to vehicle due to the elevator being out.
2: 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Cross streets are Little Brook Drive. 9824, gas leak. Outside, Great Oaks, at 258 Ashford Oaks Drive. Cross streets are Little Brook Drive. 0955.
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Gas leak outside. Phil and Great Oaks at 258 Ashford Oaks Drive. Cross streets are Little Brook Drive. 9854. Gas leak outside. Phil and Great Oaks at 258 Ashford Oaks Drive. Cross streets are Little Brook Drive. 0956.

0: 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Jack Kirk, 9442, Canoe, 9554,
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0: 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Can we bring this thing in to 204? 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
2: 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Fox Ridge Drive. Cross streets are Ubula Point Drive and Foxdale Drive. 0959. Medic 261. 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Windsor Estates. At 2150 West Randolph Street, Unit 613A. Cross streets are Medic 261. Evaluation. Windsor Estates. At 2150 West Randolph Street, Unit 613A. Cross streets are 0959.

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Fall not dangerous. 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Fall not dangerous. Ryan Valley. 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

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Medic 241 and 9554. Diabetic problems. The Eye Center. At 4750, Mexico Road, Unit 200. Cross streets are 1st Executive Avenue and Klondike Crossing. Medic 241 and 9554. Diabetic problems. The Eye Center. At 4750, Mexico Road. Unit 200. Cross streets are 1st Executive Avenue and Klondike Crossing. 1013.

0: 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Do you have any equipment needs?
1: 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We just need assistance.
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0: 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Cross streets are Cortez Street and Daniel Drive. 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Medic 451 and 9662. 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At 356 Huntley Parkway. Cross streets are Prairie Farms Drive. Medic 451 and 9662. Citizen assist. Villages of Huntley Ridge. At 356 Huntley Parkway. Cross streets are Prairie Farms Drive. 1025.
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Sick case. Fair winds at River's Edge. At 600, River's Edge Drive, Unit 348. Cross streets are Freedoms Road and Floyd Drive. 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Sick case. Fair winds at River's Edge. 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Unit 348. Cross streets are Freedoms Road and Floyd Drive. 1045.

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Ineffective breathing. 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At 542, Duke William Court. 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Ineffective breathing. 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

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Difficulty breathing. The Trenton. At 1465, Heritage Landing Unit 304. Cross Streets or Hampton Road in Heritage Court. 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Difficulty breathing. The Trenton. At 1465, Heritage Landing. Unit 304. Cross Streets or Hampton Road in Heritage Court. 1101.

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Medic 805, 8814R, and 9435. 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The Mills Hills. At 3308, Cottonwood Drive. 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

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For all PO detectors sounding in the home, advised to evacuate. 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
1: 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Have the car running.
2: 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Cross streets are Huntley Crest Drive and Huntley Manor Drive. 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Medical alarm. Huntley Meadows. 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Adverse place. Cross streets are Huntley Crest Drive and Huntley Manor Drive. 1125.

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Houston need lamp still. At 1200 Continental Drive. 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
3: 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Sunny Meadows Estates, at 19 Griffin Drive. Cross streets are Harris Drive and Martin Lane. 9514, residential alarm. Sunny Meadows Estates, at 19 Griffin Drive. Cross streets are Harris Drive and Martin Lane. 1133.

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Gas odor, inside. At 6, Raintree Crossing Court. Cross streets are the crossings drive. 9114. Gas odor, inside. At 6, Raintree Crossing Court. Cross streets are the crossings drive. 1138.

0: 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At 10, Hospital Drive Unit 2212. Cross Street Sir Emergency Drive and Jungerland Circle. 1140.
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4: 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Call evacuating. No illness reported.

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Sick case. Clarendale of St. Peter's. 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Cross Street, Sir Mexico Road and Balmy Drive. Medic 121. Sick case. Clarendale of St. Peter's. At 10, Dubray Drive. Unit 3224. Cross Street, Sir Mexico Road and Balmy Drive. 1159.

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1: 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Chest pain, heart attack, or angina history. 125 Cole Boulevard, Unit O. At 125 Cole Boulevard, Unit O. Cross streets are Elm Street and Wilshire Avenue. Medic 261, 9435, and 9620. Chest pain, heart attack, or angina history. 125 Cole Boulevard, Unit O. At 125 Cole Boulevard, Unit O. Cross streets are Elm Street and Wilshire Avenue. 1159.
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0: 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At 701, South Church Street. 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Cross streets are Ash Street and North Locust Street.
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1: 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At 701, South Church Street. Cross streets are West 6th Street and Bogner Street. 1220.
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94-21-98-44 is running St. Patrick's School at the playground, 701 South Church Street. Speak for a 10-year-old male, collided with another student, head injury on the pavement. 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
3: 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Medic 231 and 87-24. 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At 4100 Shepherd's Hill Circle. 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
1: 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please, please, please, please, please, please, please, please, please, please, please, please, please, please, please, please, please, please, please, please, please, please, please, please, please, please, please, please, please, please, please, please, please, please, please, please, please, please, please, please, please, please, please, please, please, please, please, please, please, please, please, please, please, please, please, please, please, please, please, please, please, please, please, please, please, please, please, please, please, please, please, please, please, please, please, please, please, please, please, please, please, please, please, please, please, please, please, please, please, please, please, please, please, please, please, please, please, please, please, please, please, please, please, please, please, please, please, please, please, please, please, please, please, please, please, please, please, please, please, please, please, please, please, please, please, please, please, please, please, please, please, please, please, please, please, please, please, please, please, please, please, please, please, please, please, please, please, please, please, please, please, please, please, please, please, please, please, please, please, please, please, please, please, please, please,

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Sick case with difficulty breathing. At 7, Crawford Court. 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Medic 131 and 9114. Sick case with difficulty breathing. At 7, Crawford Court. 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
1: 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Cross streets are Ivy Point Drive. 9142. 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

0: 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Motor vehicle accident
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0: 9114, and 9606. Motor vehicle accident with injury. At South Main Street and East Pittman Street. 1240.

witness responding to the Main Street in East Putin Street. PD's on scene requesting a male patient to have a shoulder check after being struck by a vehicle. He was a 12-year-old male. They're going to be located in the Quick Trip parking lot.

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At 1525, Highway K. Cross Streets are Mexico Loop Pro West and Clear Creek Drive. Medic 132, 9142, and 9606. 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Home Depot, O'Fallon. At 1525, Highway K. Cross Streets are Mexico Loop Pro West and Clear Creek Drive. 1254,

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1: 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Sick case with difficulty breathing. 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

Medic 121, and 530 for responding. 1165, Adonis Court. A 38-year-old male swelling in his stomach with lower legs and testicles. 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

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Cross streets are Piper Hill Drive and St. Peter's Center Boulevard. 1301.

0: 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Cross streets or Salt River Road. 1303. 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Cross streets are Piper Hill Drive and St. Peter's Center Boulevard. 1303. Medic 111 and 9114. Stroke speech problems. North Wind Estates. At 513, Imperial Court. Cross streets are Imperial Drive. Medic 111 and 9114. Stroke speech problems. North Wind Estates. At 513, Imperial Court. Cross streets are Imperial Drive. 1304.
1: What's going on, Prairie 3? What's going on, Prairie 3?

11 and 114 responding, 513 Imperial Court off South Main Street. 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She's having speech problems. 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

I care to responding to the 600 block range of Eckering Road off South River Road. 70-year-old male fell off his bike, left shoulder injury. Located on the trail visible from the road, wearing a white and blue shirt.

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Level 3 transfer. St. Joseph, St. Charles. At 300. First Capital Drive, Unit 347. Crop Streets are South 2nd Street and South 3rd Street. 1308.

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1: 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Fall not dangerous. Grace Garden Senior Apartment. At 116 West Pittman Street. Cross streets are Wood Street and School Street. Medic 421. Fall not dangerous. Grace Garden Senior Apartment. At 116 West Pittman Street. Cross streets are Wood Street and School Street. 1323.

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Medic 421 responding, Grace Garden Senior Apartment, 116 West Pittman Street. 73-year-old female fell outside and scraped her knee. She'll be located in front of the building.

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Chest pain with difficulty breathing. At 22, Oak Forest Drive. Cross streets are Laura Hill Road and River Bluff Drive. Medic 361, 9114, and 9630. Chest pain with difficulty breathing. At 22, Oak Forest Drive. Cross streets are Laura Hill Road and River Bluff Drive. 1333.

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Medic 361, 9630, 9114, responding 22 Oak Forest Drive, cross of Laurel Hill Road and River Bluff Drive. For a 45-year-old female with chest pain and difficulty breathing, had an MI 5 weeks ago, aspirin was taken.

0: Medic and everyone responding, 1636 home from Meadows Drive. 68-year-old male, hip, leg, and back pain.
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is responding, 22 Oak Forest Drive. 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

0: Medic 211, at 9435. Stroke numbness, at 1631, Boonflick Road. Cross streets are Cunningham Avenue and Reachview Court. Medic 211, at 9435. Stroke numbness, at 1631, Boonflick Road. Cross streets are Cunningham Avenue and Reachview Court. 1424. Medic 805, Level 3 transfer, St. Joseph St. Charles, at 300, First Capital Drive Unit 557, cross streets are South 2nd Street and South 3rd Street. 1424. Medic 806, Level 3 transfer, St. Joseph St. Charles, at 300, First Capital Drive Unit 445, cross streets are South 2nd Street and South 3rd Street. 1424. Medic 121, 9514, 9640, and 9664. Cardiac arrest, not breathing. Wood Spring Suites, at 7850, Veterans Memorial Parkway, Unit 205. Cross streets are Salt Lake Road and Richmond Center Boulevard. Respond on FECAT 61. Medic 1, 21, 9514, 9640, and 9664. Cardiac arrest, not breathing. Wood Spring Suites, at 7850, Veterans Memorial Parkway, Unit 205. Cross streets are Salt Lake Road and Richmond Center Boulevard. Respond on FECAC 61, 1425.
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1: -9542, residential fire, odor of smoke, at 3825, Hermatage Lane. Cross streets are Fort Charles Trail and Timberridge Drive. 9542, residential fire, odor of smoke, at 3825, Hermatage Lane. Cross streets are Fort Charles Trail and Timberridge Drive. 1431,

0: Not if I'm first to responding, 3825 Herman Cates Lane. Fire contained inside the oven, now extinguished. Single occupant evacuated.
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Medic 361 and 9606. 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

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At 110, Harry Kate Boulevard, Unit 3003. 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Unit 3003. Cross streets are Highway C and John Charles Drive. 1449.

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0: 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At 2089, Hawk Landing Drive. 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

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Seeing those were injured.

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East NSHQ. At 2000, Salt River Road. Cross streets are Spencer Road and Mid Rivers Mall Drive. Medic 361. Sick case. East NSHQ. At 2000, Salt River Road. Cross streets are Spencer Road and Mid Rivers Mall Drive. 1522.

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0: 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At 5113, Barter Street. Cross streets are Sublette Street and Fullering Mill Street. 94-17. Abdominal pain. Newtown at St. Charles. At 5113, Barter Street. Cross streets are Sublette Street and Fullering Mill Street. 1536.
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The NVA involving two vehicles on an injury. 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
1: 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Minor damage on the city.

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1: 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Traumatic injury. At 291, Horst Myard Road. Cross streets are Burning Leaf Drive and Greenhurst Court. Medic 241 and 9534.
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1: 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Cross streets are Burning Leaf Drive and Greenhurst Court. 1549. Medic 806, Level 3 transfer, Barnes St. Peter's, at 10, Hospital Drive, Unit 2290. Cross streets are Emergency Drive and June Bergman Circle. 1550.

I'm 241-95 Horse Pond, 291 Horsemeyer Road, 45-year-old female, right in the cell, patient's legs. 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
2: 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And 9450. Motor vehicle accident with injuries. I-70 westbound west of Glendale at 22695, 22601 I-70 west. Cross streets are Glendale Road on ramp and King Springs Road off ramp. 9457 and 9450. Motor vehicle.
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2: Cape Springs Road off ramp, 1601.
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0: can
2: accident
0: you,
2: with injury.
0: Well?
2: I-70 westbound west of Glendale at 22695, 22601 I-70 west. Cross streets are Glendale Road on ramp and Cave Springs Road off ramp. 9406. Motor vehicle accident with injuries. I-70 westbound west of Glendale at 22695, 22601 I-70 west. Cross streets are Zumbel Road on ramp and Cave Springs Road off ramp. 1601. 9440 and 9640. Abdominal pain. Urgent Newtown at St. Charles. At 5113 Barter Street. Cross streets are Sublette Street and Fulling Mill Street. 9440 and 9640. Abdominal pain. Urgent Newtown at St. Charles.
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Item B for a 59-year-old female, chest pain, sweats, heart rate of 150 with hypertension. 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

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Traumatic injury. At 27, Rowland Avenue. Cross streets are Egering Drive and St. Patrick Drive. Medic 131. Traumatic injury. At 27, Rowland Avenue. Cross streets are Egering Drive and St. Patrick Drive. 1613.

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0: 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Cross streets or Vale Street. 9422 and 9410. Commercial alarm. Chapter at the streets. At 333, Mulholland Drive. Aspirin was given. Cross streets or Vale Street. 1626. Medicaid 01. Level 3 transfer. Barnes St. Peter's. At 10. Hospital Drive, Unit 2293. Cross streets or Emergency Drive in Junbergen Circle. 1627.
1: 331 says clear 33. 331 says clear 9422, 9410 responding. Chapter of the streets. 333 Mulholland Drive, FACP, General Fire Alarm Zone 993. 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
1: 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She has been investigating five hall in command.
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2: 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Cross streets are South Old Highway 94 and Hawksnest Drive. Medic 211, 9450, and 9620. 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Quick trip to Zumbel and First Capital at 1500 Zumbel Road. Cross streets are South Old Highway 94 and Hawksnest Drive. 1634.

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At 157, Henderson Drive. 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Medic 111. 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Cross streets are Old Highway 79 and Sapling Drive. 1637.

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Cross streets are Silo Ridge Court and Silo Bend Drive. 1653.

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At 162, Dusty Rose Drive. Cross streets are Dusty Rose Court and Floral Drive. 1703. Medic 231 and 9564. Difficulty breathing. 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

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At 2711, Firestone Court. 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

0: 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Riverview Hills. At 13, Rio Vista Drive. Cross streets are all Orchard Lane. 1707.
1: 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Per City PD advised unattended fire on them further. Medical 57 responding 2711, Firestone Court. The PD is also in route for a 23-year-old female drank hydrogen peroxide. 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

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Wentzville Police Department. At 1019, Schroeder Creek Boulevard. Cross streets are Centennial Park Drive and William Deerberg Drive. 98-15, and medic 412. Difficulty breathing. Wentzville Police Department. At 1019, Schroeder Creek Boulevard. Cross streets are Centennial Park Drive and William Deerberg Drive. 1711.

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0: 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Lake Charles Hills. 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Hall Drive. Cross streets are Robert Drive. 1714.
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9662. 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
1: 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Cross streets are Country Hill Road and Mexico Road. 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Cross streets are Country Hill Road and Mexico Road. 1739.

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Just had 3 to 4 beers.

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Patient has history of

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2: 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Area South Old Highway 94, Executive Drive. 66-year-old male, chest pain, hip aching, history of 3 heart attacks, bypass, that he located a light blue Nissan small CV near 2451 Executive Drive Financial Group.

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At 3202, Connor Way. 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
0: 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St. Peter's Police Department, 1020 Grand Teton in the jail. 30-year male, chest pains, he's Valley Port. Medic 321 responding, Devil Gardens, 7680 Sapphire, 364 the nursing station. 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Given epi yesterday, symptoms not going away.

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